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Second hand from a dealer in Atlanta, I rode up with Daddy when he went there to get her.

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1: He's a ranch hand in a pinch, man. 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A cast iron skillet swinging lid flipper. Now he's a double wide on the county line. 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She did him dirty, took him to

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devil went down to Georgia. He was looking for a soul to steal. He was in a bind because he was way behind and he was willing to make a deal. When he came across this young man sawing on a fiddle and playing it hot, and the devil jumped up on a hickory stump and said, "Boy, let me tell you what. I guess you didn't know it, but I'm a fiddle player too. And if you'd care to take a dare, I'll make a bet with you. Now, you play pretty good fiddle, boy, but give the devil his due. I bet a fiddle of gold against your soul, because I think I'm better than you." The boy said, "My name's Johnny, and it might be a sin, but I'll take your bet, and you're going to regret

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And he pulled the bow across the strings and it made an evil hiss. And then a band of demons joined in and it sounded something like this.

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Johnny said, "Devil, just come on back if you ever want to try again. 'Cause I told you once, you son of a gun,

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T-top Jack in her cherry coke town. Mama and daddy put their roots right here, cause this is where the car broke down. Yellow dog school bus kicking up red dust.

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0: From the Trending 55 newsroom, here's what you need to know.
1: Good morning, I'm Keith Hopper. A man from St. Isidore has been convicted of assault, but the seven other charges, including robbery, theft, uttering threats, and weapons, have been dismissed. Jason Arndt was given 30 days in jail and 1 year probation after a report of an armed robbery at a home. Beath Regional Police at the time say it was a targeted incident. Firefighters from across the country and around the world continue to help battle blazes in BC. Nearly 200 personnel from Alberta have been deployed to our provincial next-door neighbor to fight the many infernos. That includes the three big ones, the Highway 97 fire north of Cache Creek, the Boston Bar fire north of Hope, and the Summerlin fire in the Okanagan. Some of the Alberta wildfire officials are from the northwest, including Peace River, Slave Lake, and Grand Prairie. Crops are continuing to be in decent shape as the northwest counts down to the harvest season. Overall, crop conditions are at 49% good to excellent rating, while subsurface moisture is at 91% good to excellent rating. Specifically, spring wheat's at 52%, barley's at 52%, winter wheat is at 51%, oats are at 49%, dry peas at 47%, canola's at 46%, and fall rye is at 42%. As well, the first cut of dryland hay is virtually complete, with pasture growth stable at 50%. Sunshine and summer-like temperatures are in store for the northwest today and for the rest of this week. Highs this afternoon are in the mid to high 20s, with lows tonight being in the low teens. In sports, main camps for teams in the Northwest Junior Hockey League are continuing. The Grand Prairie Wheat Kings and the Fort St. John Huskies are getting set for their main camps this weekend. The regular season starts September the 18th. The Toronto Blue Jays begin an important three-game set in Tampa Bay tonight. Jose Soriano starts for the Jays against Nick Martinez. For more on these stories, you can visit our website and download the app for local news delivered straight to your phone. For Trending 55, I'm Keith Hopper.
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Today's country, yesterday's favorites, River Country. There's a little Stella Lefty in Boston. 6:05 here this morning. It is hopefully going to be a very terrific Tuesday for us all. Lots and lots of great stuff to talk about today, including an awesome contest we'll let you know about coming up in just a little bit here. But in the meantime, let's kick back, relax, get ourselves up, moving, and grooving for the day with a little Thomas Rhett. That's right. You gotta love a little Thomas Rhett on your Tuesday morning here as he wonders, what's your country song as you listen here on River Country Mornings.

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1: Josh Ross, hey, how you look right here on River Country Mornings. Well, like I said, we got a contest run today. It is the Tuesday Trial Contest, which is giving you a chance to win everything shown this month. Ooh, lots and lots of great stuff. So what was tried in the Brick Lounge? Well, they tried dill pickled garlic. Maybe it's a good thing I wasn't here for that one. Leave a comment on there letting us know what you would eat with those for your chance to win, again, a package of everything shown this month from Friesen Brothers over on Tuesday Trial. I don't think I could have a garlic clove on its own, and I'm not a big dill fan, so I probably wouldn't have given that a big score, but have a watch of the video there, see what everybody thought, and leave your comment for your chance to win.
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Cowgirl Shaboozy right here on River Country Mornings. A reminder, tomorrow is golf days at the Mighty Peace Golf Club. 18 holes of golf, just $10. Second last one of the season. 332-GOLF is the number to call to book your tee time and save your spot. Again, very popular day on the course, so you're going to want to secure that tee time. Oh, yes, you are. Here's drinking buddy, Gord Bamford.

0: From the Trending 55 newsroom, here's what you need to know.
1: Good morning, I'm Keith Hopper. A man from St. Isidore has been convicted of assault, but the seven other charges that include robbery, theft, uttering threats, and weapons have been dismissed. Jason Arndt was given 30 days in jail and 1 year of probation after the report of an armed robbery at a home. Peace Regional Police at the time say it was a targeted incident. Firefighters from across the country and around the world continue to help battle blazes in BC. Nearly 200 personnel from Alberta have been deployed to our provincial next-door neighbor to help fight the many infernos. That includes the three big ones, the Highway 97 fire north of Cache Creek, the Boston Bar fire north of Hope, and the Summerlin fire in the Okanagan. Some of the Alberta wildfire officials are from the northwest, including Peace River, Slave Lake, and Grand Prairie. Marigold Enterprises in High Prairie is looking for submissions for their new logo design. The logo is to represent the society and the supports they provide. Details are on the community calendar, with the deadline being Monday. Sunshine and summer-like temperatures are in store for the northwest today and for the rest of this week. Highs this afternoon are in the mid to high 20s, with lows tonight being in the low teens. In sports, main camps for teams in the Northwest Junior Hockey League are continuing. The Grand Prairie Wheat Kings and the Fort St. John Huskies are getting set for their main camps, which happen this weekend. The regular season starts September the 18th. The Toronto Blue Jays begin an important three-game set in Tampa Bay tonight. Jose Soriano starts for the Jays against Nick Martinez. For more on these stories, you can visit our website and download the app for local news delivered straight to your phone. For Trending 55, I'm Keith Hopper.
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1: 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Meanwhile, the Alberta Environmental Farm Plan Workshop Series continues with a session in Saddle Hills County. EFP technician Susie Jack will provide information on your plan. 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The session is Wednesday, August 19th from 10 till 2 at the Saddle Hills County Administration Office in Spirit River. 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

Tim McGraw's Live Like You Were Dying right here on River Country Mornings that are brought to you by the Bricky and Peace River and Enslaved Lake. Well, conservative leader Polyev is urging Carney to keep fuel excise tax suspended until Canada Day. The pause on the Canadian fuel excise tax is set to return on Labor Day. And conservative leader is calling for the prime minister to extend the pause. And he's hoping to have it extended all the way through till Canada Day again. So we will see what happens with that. Right now, still dealing with potential tariff issues with the United States. So we'll see what happens with the fuel tax. But an interesting proposition, as I, for one, am somebody who does not like paying more at the pump. So I think you can maybe get behind that. Potential pause to continue for a bit longer, at least. Maybe not all the way to Canada Day. Let's go to Christmas first, and then we'll go from there. I think is a nice little compromise there. Well, it's time to look on the brighter side of things because we got some Tennille Towns here, and a friendly reminder that sunshine is free, though sunscreen costs money.

Johnny Walker, Josh Stump, his latest right here on Today's Country, yesterday's favorites, River Country. Well, the Blue Jays, they got some help in the wild card hunt as the Tampa Bay Rays avoided a sweep at the hands of the Orioles 7-6 last night.

0: half a game back, as are the Twins. Guardians are a game back. This means as we get really down to the nitty-gritty, big series happening. Baltimore will be squaring off in a series with the Yankees. Never in a million years did I think I'd be cheering for the Yankees. Toronto will be taking on the Tampa Bay Rays, who lead the American League East, quite convincingly, actually, as they'll start their series there. The aforementioned Tigers, who are ahead of the Jays, they start a series with the Pittsburgh Pirates. That's a very favorable series, unfortunately, for Jays fans, for the Tigers to draw into in these nitty-gritty times. We also have Texas, who's above the Jays, squaring off with the Washington Nationals. So it's going to be a little interesting here. Jays and Orioles, they got some tough stretches in this final last little month here of Major League Baseball. While the other teams, they may have a little bit of an easier go at her. But hey, let's go Blue Jays.
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0: From the Trending 55 newsroom, here's what you need to know.
1: Good morning, I'm Keith Opper. A man from St. Isidore has been convicted of assault, but the seven other charges, including robbery, theft, uttering threats, and weapons, have been dismissed. Jason Arndt was given 30 days in jail and 1 year probation after a report of an armed robbery at a home. Peace Regional Police at the time say it was a targeted incident. Firefighters from across the country and around the world continue to help battle blazes in BC. Nearly 200 personnel from Alberta have been deployed to our provincial next-door neighbor to fight the many infernos. That includes the three big ones, the Highway 97 fire north of Cache Creek, the Boston Bar fire north of Hope, and the Summerlin fire in the Okanagan. Some of the Alberta wildfire officials are from the northwest, including Peace River, Slave Lake, and Grand Prairie. Crops are continuing to be in decent shape as the northwest counts down to the harvest season. Overall, crop conditions are at 49% good to excellent rating, while subsurface moisture is at 91% good to excellent rating. Specifically, spring wheat's at 52%, barley's at 52%, winter wheat is at 51%, oats are at 49%, dry peas at 47%, canola's at 46%, and fall rye is at 42%. As well, the first cut of dryland hay is virtually complete, with pasture growth stable at 50%. Sunshine and summer-like temperatures are in store for the northwest today and for the rest of this week. Highs this afternoon are in the mid to high 20s, with lows tonight being in the low teens. In sports, main camps for teams in the Northwest Junior Hockey League are continuing. The Grand Prairie Wheat Kings and the Fort St. John Huskies are getting set for their main camps this weekend. The regular season starts September the 18th. The Toronto Blue Jays begin an important three-game set in Tampa Bay tonight. Jose Soriano starts for the Jays against Nick Martinez. For more on these stories, you can visit our website and download the app for local news delivered straight to your phone. For Trending 55, I'm Keith Hopper.
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Today's country, yesterday's favorites, River Country, Turn This Truck Around, Jordan Davis. Hey, Barilla the Gorilla here, 7:07 on this Tuesday morning, which means I got a Trivial Tuesday question for you up on the Face for Radio Facebook page and through the Modern Paint and Decor River Country text line, 780-624-3000. A reminder, Modern Paint and Decor still open while all that construction is going on over on the West Hill. Well, today's question is, since a lot of people use them, I may have made a phone call with one once, but a lot of people love to use the iPhone. So what year was the first iPhone released? Yes, the first iPhone. What year was it released? 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Comment over on that Face for Radio Facebook post. What year did the iPhone come out? I remember when they were still making iPods. Here's Ella Langley's latest.

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1: All right, let's see what the weather has in store for us. We'll end the piece today. Expect it to be 25 with a mix of sun and cloud, getting down to 14 tonight. Tomorrow will be 26 and sunny. Ooh, perfect day for that golf days at the Might Peace Golf Club. Thursday will be 23 and sunny there as well. Right now, a little cloudy out there. Winds from the south-southwest at 11 kilometers an hour, sitting around 10 degrees. As for the Big Lakes, 23 will be the high today. A mix of sun and cloud, getting down to 12 tonight. Tomorrow, 23 and clearing. 22 and sunny on Thursday. Right now, sunny skies around 10 degrees. Winds are nice and calm. Chill, calm winds. As for the Grand Prairie area, 26 will be the high today. A mix of sun and cloud, getting down to 12 tonight. Clearing skies. Tomorrow will be 26 and sunny. 24 and a mix of sun and cloud expected on Thursday. Right now, mostly cloudy conditions. 15 degrees. Winds from the west-southwest at 17 kilometers an hour. So we went from calm winds to 17 kilometer hour winds. That's a look at your weather, all brought to you by Friesen Brothers.
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Kelly Green here on Today's Country, yesterday's favorites, River Country, his latest, Think Is You Drunk, 721. Well, more and more Canadians are noticing Australian beef at grocery markets, and also noticing it's a cheaper option than the Canadian beef. Now, there has been some producers who are concerned about their products being undercut, and some of the consumers, though, they're happy to have a bit more of an affordable option. The Canadian Cattle Association President Tyler Fulton has spoke out on the issue there, stating that the Australian production model is grass-based system that commonly has shorter grain feeding at the end of it. So the result is a product that is leaner, doesn't quite have the same marbling, therefore isn't as preferred in Canada as compared to the Canadian beef product. Also stating that, you know, in a lot of ways, Canada benefits from the same kind of agreement they have with Australia that benefits them in countries like Japan and Vietnam. So in the short term, it's filling a void for a lot of Canadians who maybe can't stretch the dollar enough on the Canadian beef, I guess, sometimes. And I gotta be honest, I don't know if I've ever had Australian beef to be able to compare for you guys, but the only kind of meat I've had from Australia is, and don't hate me for this, kangaroo. I have tried some kangaroo in Whistler. So it was part of like a pot pie thing. So I don't remember what it's like to tell you what kangaroo meat tastes like. I just remember going, not terrible. I'd probably have it again. So, but right now, Australian beef seemingly popping up at Canadian grocery stores, providing a little bit of a cheaper option than the Canadian one. But depending on how you like your meat, if you like it a little leaner, you may like the Aussie style. Otherwise, the Canadian one is still often very heavily preferred, even with its price tag. We got the Brothers Osborne on the way. Right now, though, it's time to get a little lawn chair lazy with the boys of the James Barker Band on River Country Mornings.

0: From the Trending 55 newsroom, here's what you need to know.
1: Good morning, I'm Keith Hopper. A man from St. Isidore has been convicted of assault, but the seven other charges that include robbery, theft, uttering threats, and weapons have been dismissed. Jason Arndt was given 30 days in jail and 1 year of probation after the report of an armed robbery at a home. Peace Regional Police at the time say it was a targeted incident. Firefighters from across the country and around the world continue to help battle blazes in BC. Nearly 200 personnel from Alberta have been deployed to our provincial next-door neighbor to help fight the many infernos. That includes the three big ones, the Highway 97 fire north of Cache Creek, the Boston Bar fire north of Hope, and the Summerlin fire in the Okanagan. Some of the Alberta wildfire officials are from the northwest, including Peace River, Slave Lake, and Grand Prairie. Marigold Enterprises in High Prairie is looking for submissions for their new logo design. The logo is to represent the society and the supports they provide. Details are on the community calendar, with the deadline being Monday. Sunshine and summer-like temperatures are in store for the northwest today and for the rest of this week. Highs this afternoon are in the mid to high 20s, with lows tonight being in the low teens. In sports, main camps for teams in the Northwest Junior Hockey League are continuing. The Grand Prairie Wheat Kings and the Fort St. John Huskies are getting set for their main camps, which happen this weekend. The regular season starts September the 18th. The Toronto Blue Jays begin an important three-game set in Tampa Bay tonight. Jose Soriano starts for the Jays against Nick Martinez. For more on these stories, you can visit our website and download the app for local news delivered straight to your phone. For Trending 55, I'm Keith Hopper.
2: It's the Town of Peace River Community Update. 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
3: 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Looking to burn off some energy? The Baytex Energy Center is open for drop-in recreation. The Peace River Parade of Programs is coming up September 3rd at the Chateau Nova Hotel on the West Hill. 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

Tyler, Joe Miller, Under the Influence here on River Country Mornings that are brought to you by the Brickian Peace River and in Slave Lake, 736. Hard to believe it's already the 18th of August, eh? I know, the countdown to the kids being back in school, the countdown to the Labor Day weekend. Oh, they are moving, they are grooving. But hey, summer's not done yet, and we got that Go Auto Summer Events Cruiser flying down the highways at a respectable speed. That's all the hottest events of the season. It's there pumping up some tunes, handing out some free swag, taking entries into our summer prize pack draw, which does include a custom cornhole game designed by Modern Paint and Decor. Yes, they are still open with all the construction on the West Hill, as well as Brian Adams concert tickets and a grocery gift card. Ooh. So be sure to enter on in when the cruiser is out and about. Where, oh, where will the cruiser be? Well, tomorrow it'll be at the Golf Days, the Money Piece Golf Club. Ooh, that'll be a lot of fun. And on Saturday, it'll be at the Summer's End Festival in Fairview. Ooh, never been to the Summer's End Festival yet, so I may have to go down there and see the cruiser in action. And unfortunately, I can't enter in to win, but you can when you're out there. And thanks to amazing partners in promotion that keep the Summer Events Cruiser out and about, like Energy Alberta and Signs by Wood and Art. So again, a couple stops this week for the cruiser. We got, I believe we got one more summer prize pack to give away. So you're really going to want to get in and enter again tomorrow at Golf Days of the Mighty Peace, then the Summer's End Festival in Fairview on Saturday.

0: Brett Kissel's another one right here on River Country Mornings. Well, let's see who's celebrating something special with the KFC Celebration of the Week, shall we? Let me see here. Well, we have a belated birthday for Layla, who turned 8 yesterday. So happy belated birthday, Layla. Hopefully it was absolutely amazing. Hopefully you had some delicious birthday cake or whatever it is people are using to celebrate birthdays these days. Not always cake, maybe pies or flans, who knows. But hopefully it was an amazing day there. A reminder that if you or someone you know is celebrating something special this week, let us know. That way we can give it a shout out and they'll have the chance to win a $10 gift card, all courtesy of KFC In Peace River. Whether it's a birthday, a milestone, an anniversary, let's celebrate it, everybody. How do you let us know? Well, message us through the app. Text us at 780-624-3000. Or comment on the Face for Radio Facebook post. The winners will be announced with Free Stuff Friday video on, well, Friday. Well, today is your birthday. Happy birthday to you. You share it with the likes of Andy Samberg, probably best known for Brooklyn Nine-Nine, as well as SNL and some of those hilarious songs back in the day from the Lonely Island Boys. We also got Madeline Petsch, who's probably best known for playing Cheryl on Riverdale. Academy Award nominated Edward Norton. I don't think he ever actually won, but man, he's a very talented actor. Apparently hard to act with, but nevertheless, it's his birthday today. Played the Hulk in the MCU before the Avengers and Mark Ruffalo took over. A little reminder there. Caitlin Olsen, probably best known for High Fidelity as well as, or sorry, High Potential, as well as Always Sunny in Philadelphia. That's what it was there. It was on the tip of my tongue. Been in a great many other things there. Very talented, very funny lady there. Also, Canadian Olympian Summer McIntosh celebrating a birthday today as well. Historically, today would have been the birthday of Robert Redford, as well as back in the day, people were crazy for him. That's right, they were crazy for Swayze. Today would have been Patrick Swayze's birthday as well. Well, that'll do it for today's KFC Celebration of the Week. All thanks to KFC and Peace River. 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

0: From the Trending 55 newsroom, here's what you need to know.
1: Good morning, I'm Keith Opper. A man from St. Isidore has been convicted of assault, but the seven other charges, including robbery, theft, uttering threats, and weapons, have been dismissed. Jason Arndt was given 30 days in jail and 1 year probation after a report of an armed robbery at a home. Peace Regional Police at the time say it was a targeted incident. Firefighters from across the country and around the world continue to help battle blazes in BC. Nearly 200 personnel from Alberta have been deployed to our provincial next-door neighbor to fight the many infernos. That includes the three big ones, the Highway 97 fire north of Cache Creek, the Boston Bar fire north of Hope, and the Summerlin fire in the Okanagan. Some of the Alberta wildfire officials are from the northwest, including Peace River, Slave Lake, and Grand Prairie. Crops are continuing to be in decent shape as the northwest counts down to the harvest season. Overall, crop conditions are at 49% good to excellent rating, while subsurface moisture is at 91% good to excellent rating. Specifically, spring wheat's at 52%, barley's at 52%, winter wheat is at 51%, oats are at 49%, dry peas at 47%, canola's at 46%, and fall rye is at 42%. As well, the first cut of dryland hay is virtually complete, with pasture growth stable at 50%. Sunshine and summer-like temperatures are in store for the northwest today and for the rest of this week. Highs this afternoon are in the mid to high 20s, with lows tonight being in the low teens. In sports, main camps for teams in the Northwest Junior Hockey League are continuing. The Grand Prairie Wheat Kings and the Fort St. John Huskies are getting set for their main camps this weekend. The regular season starts September the 18th. The Toronto Blue Jays begin an important three-game set in Tampa Bay tonight. Jose Soriano starts for the Jays against Nick Martinez. For more on these stories, you can visit our website and download the app for local news delivered straight to your phone. For Trending 55, I'm Keith Hopper.
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0: Boots off, that's the latest one from Mr. John Party. That's a fun one here on this terrific Tuesday morning. Bro the Gorilla here. And a little reminder that Friday is Pump It Up Free Fuel Friday. The prize was not claimed this past Friday, which means it is pumped right on up to $100. 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So far, the record has been 150. It's going to be 100 this Friday, and it's all thanks to Peace Country Co-op Gas Bar, fueling your summer with Washer Fluid Top Up Tuesdays. Hey, that's today. Free Coffee Fridays and Slush Sundays. Details in store and over at Peace Country Co-op on Facebook and on Instagram. Man, oh man, $100 in fuel. Oh, that is awesome. That is quite possibly the greatest thing we could give away. Here's Sam Hunt on River Country Mornings.
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3: Hey, good morning, everybody. Welcome to Tuesday. Oh, so sad, the death of Hayden Panettiere. There are still questions, but it has been confirmed that there was Narcan found in the same room where she died. Narcan is used to reverse an opioid overdose. While not yet confirmed, it's believed her boyfriend, Brian Hickerson, and his brother were both in the apartment. In fact, that apartment was rented by Hickerman and his brother. So sad. When we find out more, we'll let you know. Scoopage, heads up, starting tomorrow on ESPN and ABC, they will be airing one of my favorites, the annual Little League Playoffs and World Series. And in the regionals already underway, this unbelievable nugget that the Little League team from Iowa was caught cheating, stealing signs. Really? The Little Leaguers? Yeah. Unbelievable. More sports. During practice, an unknown white powder substance was found on Dallas Cowboys playing field. Practice was halted immediately. Police were called in to investigate. It turned out the white powder substance was the white chalk marking the goal line. The Cowboys were not familiar with that goal line. It's a joke, folks. It's a joke. I'm guilty of pointing out celebrities that are bad. Today, a list by publicists who say these are the nicest, most humble celebrities. In no particular order, Denzel Washington, Dolly Parton, Paul Rudd, Keanu Reeves, Cillian Murphy, Patrick Stewart, Tom Hanks, and Viola Davis. Oh, by the way, I would be remiss in my duty if I also didn't share with you who the publicists say is the most arrogant, biggest celebrity jerk. Apparently, hands down, Will Smith. And finally, congratulations to John Travolta, who just passed his pilot renewal license for his 150-passenger 737 jet that he owns. He's a better pilot than he is an actor, but wow. Can you imagine owning your own 737 jet and flying it around? Hey, have a great day. We'll do it again tomorrow. Mike Evans, see ya.
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Ella Langley, Morgan Wallen, I Can't Love You Anymore here on River Country Mornings, 822. And, well, for the first time ever in the EA Sports NHL series of games, they have given somebody a perfect 99 overall ranking. There is no hundreds. It's a very common thing over the years in the Madden series of games done by EA Sports. They have their 99 club. And anybody want to venture a quick little guess here as to who is the inaugural 99 club member for the NHL series of games with EA Sports? Yeah, Connor McDavid. You are correct, folks. Yes. I'm a little surprised that over the years, Sid the Kid never got a 99 back in the day. OV. I'm really surprised it's taken them this long to have somebody as a 99 overall. And I'm not going to lie to you. If you told me somebody was getting the 99 overall, my first guess would have been maybe Celebrini, given the year he had. Maybe they would have boosted him all that way up there. McKinnon, McDavid obviously would have been a guess. But McDavid is the first NHL player to have a perfect 99 overall in the upcoming NHL 27 game that will, I'm not sure when that game comes out actually, but he is the inaugural member of the 99 club for the NHL. Who'd have thunk it, eh? On the way is somebody who is a big Oilers fan and Brett Kissel. We got some Tim Hicks. Right now it's Dean Brody. Where'd you learn how to do that? Yeah.

0: From the Trending 55 newsroom, here's what you need to know.
1: Good morning, I'm Keith Hopper. A man from St. Isidore has been convicted of assault, but the seven other charges that include robbery, theft, uttering threats, and weapons have been dismissed. Jason Arndt was given 30 days in jail and 1 year of probation after the report of an armed robbery at a home. Peace Regional Police at the time say it was a targeted incident. Firefighters from across the country and around the world continue to help battle blazes in BC. Nearly 200 personnel from Alberta have been deployed to our provincial next-door neighbor to help fight the many infernos. That includes the three big ones, the Highway 97 fire north of Cache Creek, the Boston Bar fire north of Hope, and the Summerlin fire in the Okanagan. Some of the Alberta wildfire officials are from the northwest, including Peace River, Slave Lake, and Grand Prairie. Marigold Enterprises in High Prairie is looking for submissions for their new logo design. The logo is to represent the society and the supports they provide. Details are on the community calendar, with the deadline being Monday. Sunshine and summer-like temperatures are in store for the northwest today and for the rest of this week. Highs this afternoon are in the mid to high 20s, with lows tonight being in the low teens. In sports, main camps for teams in the Northwest Junior Hockey League are continuing. The Grand Prairie Wheat Kings and the Fort St. John Huskies are getting set for their main camps, which happen this weekend. The regular season starts September the 18th. The Toronto Blue Jays begin an important three-game set in Tampa Bay tonight. Jose Soriano starts for the Jays against Nick Martinez. For more on these stories, you can visit our website and download the app for local news delivered straight to your phone. For Trending 55, I'm Keith Hopper.
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0: Valley, their latest fools right here on Today's Country, yesterday's favorites, River Country, and it's time for today's random and, yes, useless fact of the day.
1: Barilla the Gorilla's random and useless fact of the day.
2: That's exactly the kind of random crap we don't need.
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0: Well, today is National Fajita Day, and who does not love themselves some fajitas? It's absolutely amazing. It's a humble little dish that, through its popularities, McDonald's tried to bring it to the market and attempted to introduce their own chicken fajitas in 1991. Yeah, though fajitas are traditionally made with grilled skirt steak, pretty much kind of the more or less desirable parts of butchered steers. McDonald's tried to go the chicken route with it in 1991, and I don't see it on the menu these days, so did not work out as planned. Then again, who didn't love McDonald's, like their pizzas, right? Those were awesome. They need to bring those back. unless nostalgia is making me think it was a lot better than it was. But yeah, fajitas, so popular that McDonald's tried to introduce their own chicken fajitas into the market in the early 90s. Unfortunately, it didn't seem to work out as well. But yeah, if you're looking for something to eat for lunch or dinner, you may want to look into maybe some fajitas, as today is National Fajita Day. That's today's random and useless fact of the day. While we dive into a little Keith Urban, and this is Long Hot Summer on River Country Mornings.
4: I can't sleep, ain't no sleep a-coming, I'm just lying here thinking about you.

0: Kane Brown's Woman right here on River Country Mornings that are brought to you by the Brick in Peace River and in Slave Lake. Well, here in northern Alberta, for the most part, we've been very good at avoiding the forest fires. A little knock on wood, we're not out of the woods quite yet. But that doesn't mean the firefighters who deal with the wildfires have been not busy. Alberta crews have been assisting three of the largest fires, the Highway 97 fire north of Cache Creek, the Boston Bar Fire north of Hope, and the Summerlin Fire in the Okanagan. They are doing a lot of work out there in BC. It's great to see them lending a helping hand, and it's always that great, nice little partnership that if someone needs that extra little help, these forest firefighters are willing to get out there and lend their helping hand. More on this is up on our website and on our app.
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Shania Twain's Man, I Feel Like a Woman right here on Today's Country, Yesterday's Favorites, River Country. 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As today, they tried in the Brick Lounge the dill pickled garlic. 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All these delicious food items are coming from Farizan Brothers. Ooh, speaking of brothers, it's the Hunter Brothers right now. You're going to want to crank this one up. Sing along. It's Those Were the Nights on River Country Mornings. Hey.

0: From the Trending 55 newsroom, here's what you need to know.
1: Good morning, I'm Keith Hopper. A man from St. Isidore has been convicted of assault, but the seven other charges, including robbery, theft, uttering threats, and weapons, have been dismissed. Jason Arndt was given 30 days in jail and 1 year probation after a report of an armed robbery at a home. Peace Regional Police at the time say it was a targeted incident. Firefighters from across the country and around the world continue to help battle blazes in BC. Nearly 200 personnel from Alberta have been deployed to our provincial next-door neighbour to fight the many infernos. That includes the three big ones, the Highway 97 fire north of Cache Creek, the Boston Bar fire north of Hope, and the Summerlin fire in the Okanagan. Some of the Alberta wildfire officials are from the northwest, including Peace River, Slave Lake, and Grand Prairie. Crops are continuing to be in decent shape as the northwest counts down to the harvest season. Overall, crop conditions are at 49% good to excellent rating, while subsurface moisture is at 91% good to excellent rating. Specifically, spring wheat's at 52%, barley's at 52%, winter wheat is at 51%, oats are at 49%, dry peas at 47%, canola's at 46%, and fall rye is at 42%. As well, the first cut of dryland hay is virtually complete, with pasture growth stable at 50%. Sunshine and summer-like temperatures are in store for the northwest today and for the rest of this week. Highs this afternoon are in the mid to high 20s, with lows tonight being in the low teens. In sports, main camps for teams in the Northwest Junior Hockey League are continuing. The Grand Prairie Wheat Kings and the Fort St. John Huskies are getting set for their main camps this weekend. The regular season starts September the 18th. The Toronto Blue Jays begin an important three-game set in Tampa Bay tonight. Jose Soriano starts for the Jays against Nick Martinez. For more on these stories, you can visit our website and download the app for local news delivered straight to your phone. For Trending 55, I'm Keith Hopper.
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Today's country, yesterday's favorites, River Country, Zach McPhee, The Way I Know You Now, 9:07 here on this Tuesday morning. And we got our Trivial Tuesday question up on the Face for Radio Facebook page. You can also play along through the Modern Paint and Decor River Country text line, 780-624-3000. Today's question is, what was the year the first iPhone was released? Yeah, what year was the first iPhone released? We got a few different guesses going here. We got 2009, we got 2007, we got text saying 2007 as well. My guess would be 05 or 06. There's something about that time period. Everything just kind of blends together to me these days. I feel like 05, 06, unless I'm getting confused with, like, it was, what they call it, the iPod Touch or something like that. It was basically an iPhone without the phone capabilities, and then they added the phone capabilities to it. Kind of destroyed the iPod in the process, but my venture would be somewhere in the 05, 06 area. Some people going 07, some people going 09. What year do you think the first iPhone was released? Comment it on the Face for Radio Facebook page. Text it on in, 780-624-3000. Cannot wait to see what the answer is later on in the morning show. Here's Tay Bay singing about those good jeans.

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0: Mornings with Barilla the Gorilla, River Country. It's my morning.

Langley is wearing for the wind right here on River Country Mornings that are brought to you by the Brick in Peace River and in Slave Lake. Well, interesting little thing happened in an Indiana Fever press conference in the WNBA. Now, it's become increasingly more and more common to see athletes when they're doing their post-game press conferences there, and they take the drink off the table. Now, a lot of this really, I think, got started by like Cristiano Ronaldo, because he would remove the bottle of Coke from there because he doesn't drink Coke. Also, I don't know how people aren't getting fined or getting punished for this, because that is a lot of money people are paying to sponsor that and have that bottle up there while you're talking. So I'm not sure how they haven't cracked down completely on that. But doing a press conference, Ty Harris was sitting there with Caitlin Clark. Caitlin Clark took the drink off the table there, the Olipop, I believe it's called. And she was asking her about why she was taking it off. And of course, there's mics right there, so it picks it up, going, oh, is it because like you're not sponsored by them? You know, like, is that why you're taking it off? She's like, oh, I don't drink it. So she takes it off. And so Harris took hers off. And the company actually sent a social media message her way saying, girl, let's chat, which means she may have found herself a little bit of a sponsorship there now. So maybe it worked out for the best in this case. But yeah, it's one of those weird things. Athletes taking like the bottles of Coke or Powerade or what Gatorade, whatever it is, off the actual tables that people paid in the course of like for like international soccer, like millions, and I do mean millions, probably hundreds of millions of dollars, to have their product right there on that table. So I do expect to see some leagues start cracking down on that, but that may have just gotten somebody a sponsorship, that little interaction. So, hey, you never know. Dierks Bentley coming up. It's Dallas Smith, his latest. This one is Good Time Goes. We're having a good time on a Tuesday morning.

Zach John King gets a drink in right here on River Country Mornings. That's a boy from Georgia right there. Moved to Nashville a few years back and starting to see some success. He's actually open for Morgan Wallen on his tour. Pretty cool, eh? Well, let's see what is happening with the Mighty Peace GM community calendar up on the website and on the app. Songrise Music Conference registration continues to go on. Less than 20 spots available. So if you're thinking about registering, you may want to do so quickly. Misery Mountain Truck raffle tickets, those continue to be on sale as well. We got the Summer Zen Festival. That is coming up this weekend on Saturday. The Go Auto Summer Events Cruiser will be hanging out there on Saturday. Seems to be a lot of fun all day long in downtown Fairview. So you may want to look into heading on down there for that. Marigold Enterprises Logo Design Contest submission deadline is on Monday. So if you're thinking about submitting a design, the clock is a ticking. More information on these events and others taking place around the regions is up on the website and on the app with the Mighty Peace GM Community Calendar. 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Here is a Toby Keith classic for you. It's How Do You Like Me Now?

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Golden Child, Megan Patrick, right here on Today's Country, yesterday's favorites, River Country. Well, speaking of child, Megan Patrick's getting pretty close to having her child there. She's been very, very pregnant. I think she is waiting for that child to come on out of her. I'm sure there are people out there that can relate to that sort of situation. I can't, but I'm sure there are plenty of women out there who, when they get to a certain point, it's kind of like, okay, come into the world now. Come on, come on. Yeah, so hopefully that child comes soon for her, and I'm sure at some point next year she may find herself on the road a little bit, but pulled herself off the road a few months ago from touring, getting a little too stressful for her, I guess, and a little hard to perform when you got, especially the way she likes to perform. It's Morgan Wallen.

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1: From the Trending 55 newsroom, here's what you need to know.
2: Good morning, I'm Keith Hopper. A man from St. Isidore has been convicted of assault, but the seven other charges that include robbery, theft, uttering threats, and weapons have been dismissed. Jason Arndt was given 30 days in jail and 1 year probation after a report of an armed robbery at a home. Peace Regional Police at the time say it was a targeted incident. Firefighters from across the country and around the world continue to help battle blazes in BC. Nearly 200 personnel from Alberta have been deployed to our provincial next-door neighbor to fight the many infernos. That includes the three big fires, the Highway 97 fire north of Cache Creek, the Boston Bar fire north of Hope, and the Summerlin fire in the Okanagan. Some of Alberta wildfire officials are from the northwest and include Peace River, Slave Lake, and Grand Prairie. Marigold Enterprises in High Prairie is looking for submissions for the new logo design. The logo is to represent the society and the supports they provide. Details are on the community calendar, with the deadline being Monday. Village of Berwyn office is closed today due to a staff shortage. Contact Public Works for emergencies as the office will reopen tomorrow for regular business. Sunshine and summer-like temperatures are in store for the northwest today and for the rest of this week. Highs this afternoon are in the mid to high 20s, with lows tonight being in the low teens. In sports, main camps for teams in the Northwest Junior Hockey League are continuing. The Grand Prairie Wheat Kings and the Fort St. John Huskies are getting set for their main camps this weekend. Regular season starts September the 18th. The Toronto Blue Jays begin a three-game set in Tampa Bay tonight with Jose Soriano starting for the Jays against Nick Martinez. For more on these stories, you can visit our website and download the app for local news delivered straight to your phone. For Trending 55, I'm Keith Hopper.
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Russell Dickerson, worth your wild right here on River Country. Well, over on the Face for Radio Facebook page, giving you the chance to win a package of everything shown this month on Tuesday trial, as there is a lovely post there you can comment on whether or not you would try these dill pickled garlic. I'm not a big dill guy. I think it's a very much a prairie thing. From growing up in Ontario, I feel like dill is very much a prairie thing, and I don't know about garlic right out the gate, but I do enjoy some garlic on my food. So would you try it? Let us know for your chance to win a beautiful package of everything shown this month from Friesen Brothers and see what everybody else thought. I missed out on this one, and I'm not unhappy about that. I'm not sure what I would have given this a score. I don't know if I can eat garlic just like straight out the clove like that. So, but hey, have your say. Face for Radio Facebook page, your chance to win. John Party on the way. Dean Brody as well. It's Easy Man. It's a band from Edmonton, Alberta. It's the Prairie States.

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Chris Stapleton, White Horse, here on River Country. Well, a St. Isidore man has been charged in connection with an armed robbery and has been convicted of assault. Alberta Justice says Jason Arndt was convicted of the assault charge, while seven other charges were dismissed. Those charges included robbery with a restricted or prohibited weapon, theft of a motor vehicle, uttering threats of death or bodily harm, and several weapons-related offenses. Arndt has been sentenced to 30 days in jail, followed by 1 year of probation. That is according to the Peace River RCMP, who also believe the incident was a targeted one after the armed robbery at a home in the Peace River area. So, fingers crossed, he has learned his lesson, and the 30 days in jail will do him some good and comes out better for it. More on this story is up on the website and app. We've got Owen Riegling coming up, but right now, it's a little Undo It from Carrie Underwood.

country, and she knows it. Luke Bryan, his newest one out here for you on River Country. Well, we're having some fun with today's Trivial Tuesday question. You can play along over on the Face for Radio Facebook page or text on into the Modern Paint and Decor River Country text line. Yes, Modern Paint and Decor is still open as they do all that construction on the West Hill Peace River. The text line is 780-624-3000. The question today, what year was the first iPhone released? Yes, what year was the first iPhone released? We've had some texts come on in. We've had some comments. 2007, 2009 are some of the guesses we've gotten so far. Me, I was thinking 5 or 6. Keith in the newsroom believes it's 2008. So what is the answer? Well, it's coming on up in just a little bit, but give you some more time to play along. So text on in 780-624-3000 or comment on the Face for Radio Facebook post. While we crank up a little small town something from High Valley.

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I'm from the country. A little Tracy Bird there for you here on River Country. Well, Barilla the Gorilla here, monkeying around with you, not for too much longer today. So before I go, I'll give you the answer to the Trivial Tuesday question. What year was the first iPhone released? Again, I thought it was like 05, 06. Keith Hippity Hopper over there in the newsroom thought it was 2008. Comments are 2007 and 2009. Texts all indicate 2007. And if you said 2007, right on the money, honey. It is 2007 was when the first iPhone was released. I really thought it was a little closer to 05, 06. But again, maybe I'm thinking of the iPod Touch. I'll have to Google when that was released. It was like an iPhone, just without the phone capabilities of texting and all that, right? So, yeah. Quite a few people seem to get that one. We'll have another Trivial Tuesday question coming your way next week. Tomorrow, I think we'll have a little Would You Rather Wednesday fun. Should we? I think we shall. And don't forget your chance to win with Tuesday Trial up on the Face for Radio Facebook page. We got more contests coming your way tomorrow as well to let you all know about and give you all the chance to win. We got some Jade Eagleson on the way, some Shania as well. I'm leaving you with Andrew Hyatt, Megan Patrick. It is their cover of a Cindy Crawford classic. It is Time After Time.

0: From the Trending 55 newsroom, here's what you need to know.
1: Good morning, I'm Keith Hopper. A man from St. Isidore has been convicted of assault, but the seven other charges that include robbery, theft, uttering threats, and weapons have been dismissed. Jason Arndt was given 30 days in jail and 1 year probation after a report of an armed robbery at a home. Peace Regional Police at the time say it was a targeted incident. Firefighters from across the country and around the world continue to help battle blazes in BC. Nearly 200 personnel from Alberta have been deployed to our provincial next-door neighbor to fight the many infernos. That includes the three big fires, the Highway 97 fire north of Cache Creek, the Boston Bar fire north of Hope, and the Summerlin fire in the Okanagan. Some of Alberta wildfire officials are from the northwest and include Peace River, Slave Lake, and Grand Prairie. Marigold Enterprises in High Prairie is looking for submissions for the new logo design. The logo is to represent the society and the supports they provide. Details are on the community calendar, with the deadline being Monday. Village of Berwyn office is closed today due to a staff shortage. Contact Public Works for emergencies as the office will reopen tomorrow for regular business. Sunshine and summer-like temperatures are in store for the northwest today and for the rest of this week. Highs this afternoon are in the mid to high 20s, with lows tonight being in the low teens. In sports, main camps for teams in the Northwest Junior Hockey League are continuing. The Grand Prairie Wheat Kings and the Fort St. John Huskies are getting set for their main camps this weekend. The regular season starts September the 18th. The Toronto Blue Jays begin a three-game set in Tampa Bay tonight with Jose Soriano starting for the Jays against Nick Martinez. 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For Trending 55, I'm Keith Hopper.
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Hey, it's Teddy Tam on the Midday Show. How long do you wait before replacing something you've lost or damaged? This week, I've been looking into buying some replacements for items. Like, I got a wooden spoon that's cracked just a bit too much for my liking, or even a candle that I've misplaced months ago and can't seem to find anywhere. So, I guess it usually ends up being between a few weeks and a few months. I always have good intentions to replace things sooner, but it always just ends up on my grocery list a little bit too long. And sometimes I'm just stubborn, like I'm looking everywhere for this one candle, and I know the second I replace it, that's when I'm going to find the original. So I've been holding out on that for a while, but finally admitted it's probably not going to show up at this point.

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0: 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River Country.

Kib Moore and today's country, yesterday's favorites. Well, it's looking to be a warm one today. Temperatures right now are in the mid-teens around the region with a sunny high of 25. Great day to be outside, taking advantage of some sunshine. Now, if you are heading on the road today, make sure to keep an eye out for construction as usual. There's still construction on Highway 2 north of Grimshaw with speed down to 50. Also, if you're down in Valley View, there's still that ongoing construction around Highways 43 and 49 to be aware of with speed reductions there as well. Honestly, just keep an eye out for construction workers and let's keep our roads safe and our communities as well. 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

0: From the Trending 55 newsroom, here's what you need to know.
1: Good afternoon, I'm Keith Hopper. Man from St. Isidore has been convicted of assault, but seven other charges have been dismissed. Jason Arndt was given 30 days in jail and 1 year probation after a report of an armed robbery at a home. Peace Regional Police say at the time it was a targeted incident. Firefighters from across the country and around the world continue to help battle fires in BC. Nearly 200 personnel from Alberta have been deployed to the provincial next-door neighbor to fight the many infernos. The big fires in BC include the Highway 97 fire north of Cache Creek, the Boston Bar fire north of Hope, and the Summerlin fire in the Okanagan. Some of the wildfire officials from this province are from the northwest, including Peace River, Slave Lake, and Grand Prairie. Crops continue to be in decent shape as the Northwest counts down to the harvest season. Crop conditions are at 49% good to excellent rating, while subsurface moisture is at 91% good to excellent rating. Specifically, spring wheat and barley are each at 52%, winter wheat's at 51%, oats are at 49%, dry peas at 47%, canola's at 46%, and fall rye's at 42%. As well, the first cut of dryland hay is virtually complete, with pasture growth stable at 50%. Marigold Enterprises in High Prairie is looking for submissions for their new logo design. The logo is to represent the society and the support they provide. Details are on the community calendar. The deadline is Monday. The Village of Berwyn office is closed today due to a staff shortage. Contact Public Works for emergencies as the office will reopen tomorrow for regular business. Sunshine and summer-like temperatures are in store for the Northwest today and for the rest of this week. Highs this afternoon are in the mid to high 20s, with lows tonight being in the low teens. Pramp Air Quality Report at the Grimshaw Station. The air quality index is currently 2, which is low risk. 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More information is at prampairshed.ca. In sports, main camps for teams in the Northwest Junior Hockey League are continuing, with the Grand Prairie Weekings and Fort St. John Huskings getting set for their main camps this weekend. Regular season starts September the 18th. Toronto Blue Jays begin an important three-game set in Tampa Bay tonight. Jose Soriano starts for the Jays against Nick Martinez. 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For Trending 55, I'm Keith Hopper.
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1: 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More information is through the 9 individual teams playing in the league this year. The regular season starts September the 18th. Peace River's Parade of Programs is on September 3rd at the Chateau Nova. 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
1: 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The Cattle Club of the North Peace Applied Research Association presents How Minerals Affect Reproduction, an informative session with Dr. Abby Redman. 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It takes place on Wednesday, August the 19th from 1 till 2:30 at the NPARA Research Farm in North Star. Fees are being charged. With more information at npara.ca/events. Meanwhile, the Alberta Environmental Farm Plan Workshop Series continues with a session in Saddle Hills County. EFP technician Susie Jack will provide information on your plan. You are suggested to bring a tablet and keyboard to complete your plan. The session is Wednesday, August 19th from 10 till 2 at the Saddle Hills County Administration Office in Spirit River. More information is at albertaefp.com. 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
12: Hi, this is Dino Esposito from National Bank Financial in Edmonton. Markets are lower in trading today. Toronto down 310 to 36,358, and Dow Jones down 90 to 53,370. Oil futures, the light crude up 45 cents to 84.19. Natural gas futures up almost 7 cents to 275, and gold down 57.20 to $4,416.50. Silver, 64.02, down 222. Canadian dollar lower in trading, last at 71.92. Individual stocks, TELUS 13.51, up 7 cents. TransAlta 17.47, down 16 cents. NCN Rail 176.28, up 77 cents. Capital Power down 47 cents at 66.78. Ovintiv 90.71, up 208. And Suncor up $1.11 to 93.70. Premium Brands is 80.69, down a penny. And Aurora Cannabis up 8 cents to 508. For more information, I can be reached at 1-866-534-4722. 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
6: He's a ranch hand in a pinch, man. 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

horseback. 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

0: This is the River Country Ag Show. I'm Keith Hopper. Increased training, clearer role expectations, expanded resources, and a focused approach to district and regional support is among the expansion of existing leadership programs being provided. 4-H Alberta is providing support, development, and mentorship for members, leaders, and volunteers across the province with their new Legacy Leaders Initiative. With this initiative being one of the many programs involved with the 4-H program, authorities are optimistic that this new program will help grow members as they learn to do by doing. The idea is for clubs and the organization to remain strong for the future and to honor the traditions while embracing innovation, growth, and excellence. The Chief Executive Officer of 4-H Alberta is Tracy Gardner.
1: How much do you think this will influence the young leaders and the young people, the young members of 4-H in Alberta with this initiative?
2: Well, that's a great question because leadership is one of the iconic elements of 4-H, and that is what we're doing with all of our youth across the province, age 9 to 20. And so for them to be able to see leadership at its finest with these legacy leaders is a great motivation for them once they're in a position to give back and they can become a legacy leader too. But more specifically from an operational side, it's a really terrific chance for our legacy leaders to provide support to the regions, whether it's in volunteer recruitment or management, assistance with a lot of the 4-H events that take place, competitions, workshops, seminars, all those different things. Our legacy leaders are kind of experts on all things 4-H. So I think it's going to have a huge benefit to the clubs, a significant resource for our leaders. And of course, with our members always first, I think it's a great example of how we are continuing to build on the momentum of what makes 4-H Alberta so great.
0: More of my conversation with Tracy Gardner, the CEO of 4-H Alberta, can be found on the Ag News page of our app and website. For Trending 55, I'm Keith Hopper.
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0: There are all kinds of things out there that can be pickled. Peppers, carrots, beets, you name it. But there's one that I never got the chance to try until today. Pickled garlic. Now, usually garlic is a pretty strong flavor, but we got to try pickled garlic cloves from Friesen Brothers. And I gotta admit, I could not stop eating these. It wasn't overpowering, but they were just addictive. Is this something you would eat? 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

0: From the Trending 55 newsroom, here's what you need to know.
1: Good afternoon, I'm Keith Offer. Man from St. Isidore has been convicted of assault, but seven other charges have been dismissed. Jason Arndt was given 30 days in jail and 1 year probation after a report of an armed robbery at a home. Peace Regional Police say at the time it was a targeted incident. Firefighters from across the country and around the world continue to help battle fires in BC. Nearly 200 personnel from Alberta have been deployed to the provincial next-door neighbor to fight the many infernos. The big fires in BC include the Highway 97 fire north of Cache Creek, the Boston Bar fire north of Hope, and the Summerlin fire in the Okanagan. Some of the wildfire officials from this province are from the northwest, including Peace River, Slave Lake, and Grand Prairie. Crops continue to be in decent shape as the Northwest counts down to the harvest season. Crop conditions are at 49% good to excellent rating, while subsurface moisture is at 91% good to excellent rating. Specifically, spring wheat and barley are each at 52%, winter wheat's at 51%, oats are at 49%, dry peas at 47%, canola's at 46%, and fall rye's at 42%. As well, the first cut of dryland hay is virtually complete, with pasture growth stable at 50%. Marigold Enterprises in High Prairie is looking for submissions for their new logo design. The logo is to represent the society and the support they provide. Details are on the community calendar. The deadline is Monday. The Village of Berwyn office is closed today due to a staff shortage. Contact Public Works for emergencies as the office will reopen tomorrow for regular business. Sunshine and summer-like temperatures are in store for the northwest today and for the rest of this week. Highs this afternoon are in the mid to high 20s, with lows tonight being in the low teens. In sports, main camps for teams in the Northwest Junior Hockey League are continuing, with the Grand Prairie Weekings and Fort St. John Huskings getting set for their main camps this weekend. Regular season starts September the 18th. Toronto Blue Jays begin an important three-game set in Tampa Bay tonight. Jose Soriano starts for the Jays against Nick Martinez. 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

Ella Langley, Morgan Wallen, and River Country. Hey, Tadai Tam back with today's Colorful Convo. How long do you wait before replacing something you've lost or damaged? Jared Gomes isn't waiting any time at all, which kind of surprised me when we got chatting earlier today. Now, he says that he'll wait maybe a week, but if it's something he uses every day, he goes one step further. When grabbing that, he grabs a backup, like his headphones that he uses all the time, Bluetooth ones. He was able to just grab a second pair out of, like, storage or whatever, so he's already got it handy instead of having to go out and buy another one. Honestly, a solid idea. But how long do you wait before replacing something that's lost or damaged? And do you keep backups?

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Legendaries, Rocker, Wagon Wheel, and River Country. Hey, Tadai Tam with you for just a few more minutes. That's right, I am just about to head out for this afternoon, leaving you, of course, with the wonderful Chris Myers to keep you company on your drive home and beyond. To play me out, though, Tadai Tam signing off with Mackenzie Porter, Have Your Beer, in River Country. I hope you have a safe, warm, and wonderful rest of your afternoon.

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1: From the Trending 55 newsroom, here's what you need to know.
2: Good afternoon, I'm Keith Hopper. Man from St. Isidore has been convicted of assault, but seven other charges have been dismissed. Jason Arndt was given 30 days in jail and 1 year probation after a report of an armed robbery at a home. Peace Regional Police say at the time it was a targeted incident. Firefighters from across the country and around the world continue to help battle fires in BC. Nearly 200 personnel from Alberta have been deployed to the provincial next-door neighbor to fight the many infernos. The big fires in BC include the Highway 97 fire north of Cache Creek, the Boston Bar fire north of Hope, and the Summerlin fire in the Okanagan. Some of the wildfire officials from this province are from the northwest, including Peace River, Slave Lake, and Grand Prairie. Crops continue to be in decent shape as the northwest counts down to the harvest season. Crop conditions are at 49% good to excellent rating, while subsurface moisture is at 91% good to excellent rating. Specifically, spring wheat and barley are each at 52%, winter wheat's at 51%, oats are at 49%, dry peas at 47%, canola's at 46%, and fall rye's at 42%. As well, the first cut of dryland hay is virtually complete, with pasture growth stable at 50%. Marigold Enterprises in High Prairie is looking for submissions for their new logo design. The logo's to represent the society and the support they provide. Details are on the community calendar. The deadline is Monday. The Village of Berwyn office is closed today due to a staff shortage. Contact Public Works for emergencies as the office will reopen tomorrow for regular business. Sunshine and summer-like temperatures are in store for the northwest today and for the rest of this week. Highs this afternoon are in the mid to high 20s, with lows tonight being in the low teens. In sports, main camps for teams in the Northwest Junior Hockey League are continuing, with the Grand Prairie Wheat Kings and Fort St. John Huskings getting set for their main camps this weekend. Regular season starts September the 18th. Toronto Blue Jays begin an important three-game set in Tampa Bay tonight. Jose Soriano starts for the Jays against Nick Martinez. For more on these stories, you can visit our website and download the app for local news delivered straight to your phone. For Trending 55, I'm Keith Hopper.
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Today's Country, Yesterday's Favorites, River Country. I'm Chris Myers. Hey, for another couple hours, Peace River Museum, they got their wildlife scavenger hunt till 4 o'clock. Kids can look for wildlife artifacts hidden around the exhibits. Again, that's till 4 o'clock at the Peace River Museum. Here's the latest from Ella Langley.

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River Country. It's the drive show for VBV Property Management. Solar activity has been pretty high last couple nights in northern Alberta. And apparently another chance tonight. There are clear skies expected. That's just way too late for me, though. They got to happen on the weekend. Lainey Wilson, John Mayer, phone, keys, wallets. 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

today's country, yesterday's favorites. You got River Country and Chris Myers and Mark Carney, Donald Trump are down to the wire. That's right. Tonight's midnight tariff deadline. And you know what? Forget trade agreements and diplomatic policy. Like, Carney should just lean over, bite his lip, cross his fingers behind his back, and just say, Mr. Trump, you have the greatest hair I've ever seen. I'm pretty sure that would work. He would just melt like butter. Got some Morgan Wallen on the way and Tim McGraw with the River Country Classic.

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0: From the Trending 55 newsroom, here's what you need to know.
1: Good afternoon, I'm Keith Opper. Man from St. Isidore has been convicted of assault, but seven other charges have been dismissed. Jason Arndt was given 30 days in jail and 1 year probation after a report of an armed robbery at a home. Peace Regional Police at the time say it was a targeted incident. Firefighters, officials, residents, and Mother Nature have teamed up in a province that is currently wildfire-free. At this point, no active fires are burning in Alberta's Forest Protection Area, but authorities are continuing to monitor conditions and be ready just in case. As mentioned earlier today, around 200 firefighters are currently in BC battling fires there, some of which are from the Northwest. Crops continue to be in decent shape as the Northwest counts down to the harvest season. Overall, crop conditions are at 49% good to excellent rating, while subsurface moisture is at 91% good to excellent rating. The first cut of dryland hay is virtually complete, with pasture growth stable at around 50%. The Village of Berwyn's office is closed today due to a staff shortage. Contact Public Works for emergencies as office will reopen tomorrow for regular business. Sunshine, summer-like temperatures will be continuing in the Northwest for the rest of this week. Lows tonight will be in the low teens, with highs during the day for the rest of this week in the mid to high 20s. In sports, main camps of the teens in the NWJHL are continuing, with the Grand Prairie Wee Kings and Fort St. John Huskies getting set for their main camps this weekend. Regular season starts on September the 18th. Toronto Blue Jays begin an important three-game set in Tampa Bay tonight. Jose Soriano starts for the Jays against Nick Martinez. For more on these stories, you can visit our website and download the app for local news delivered straight to your phone. For Trending 55, I'm Keith Opper.
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a River Country classic from Faith Hill, Peace of My Heart. I'm Chris Myers, and look at Luke Combs just breaking world records. He just became the first solo country artist to headline Wembley Stadium in London, England. Yeah, he's got lots of fans there. Sold out 3 shows at that huge stadium. Just rethink some things, River Country.

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FGL round here, today's country. Yesterday's favorites, River Country. Summer's End Festival in Fairview this weekend. Man, they got everything. I'm looking forward to the classic cars. There's free inflatables for the kids. And look out for Cruisin' D. She's going to be there in the Go Auto Summer Events Cruiser. She's

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0: targeted incident. Firefighters, officials, residents, and Mother Nature have teamed up in a province that is currently wildfire-free. At this point, no active fires are burning in Alberta's forest protection area, but authorities are continuing to monitor conditions and be ready just in case. As mentioned earlier today, around 200 firefighters are currently in BC battling fires there, some of which are from the Northwest. Crops continue to be in decent shape as the Northwest counts down to the harvest season. Overall, crop conditions are at 49% good to excellent rating, while subsurface moisture is at 91% good to excellent rating. The first cut of dryland hay is virtually complete, with pasture growth stable at around 50%. The Village of Berwyn's office is closed today due to a staff shortage. Contact Public Works for emergencies as office will reopen tomorrow for regular business. Sunshine, summer-like temperatures will be continuing in the Northwest for the rest of this week. Lows tonight will be in the low teens, with highs during the day for the rest of this week in the mid to high 20s. In sports, main camps of the teens in the NWJHL are continuing, with the Grand Prairie Wee Kings and Fort St. John Huskies getting set for their main camps this weekend. Regular season starts on September the 18th. Toronto Blue Jays begin an important three-game set in Tampa Bay tonight. Jose Soriano starts for the Jays against Nick Martinez. For more on these stories, you can visit our website and download the app for local news delivered straight to your phone. For Trending 55, I'm Keith Hopper.
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1: Good afternoon, I'm Keith Opper. Man from St. Isidore has been convicted of assault, but seven other charges have been dismissed. Jason Arndt was given 30 days in jail and 1 year probation after a report of an armed robbery at a home. Peace Regional Police at the time say it was a target.

Today's country, yesterday's favorites, River Country. That's Stella Lefty with Boston, and she is kind of pulling an Ella Langley. That song is really big right now on both country and pop charts. Yeah, blurred lines right now with a lot of music genres. And I don't know what genre Justin Trudeau's kid, he's a musician. He goes by the name Zave, X-A-V. And Trudeau and his girlfriend Katy Perry were dancing around a Home Hardware in Quebec to promote this single. Hey, do you remember the days of young artists wanting to make it on their own without mommy or daddy's help? Yeah, I don't like that one bit. Zach Brown Band's in River Country.

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Tennille Towns on the River Country Drive Show, and Sunshine is Free. Obviously, she is singing about her home of the Peace Country, where it's just beautiful this week. I just want to hit pause on that. You got new music now from Zach John King. This one's called Get to Drinkin' in River Country.

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Tay Bay, what was I drinking on the River Country Drive Show? And I've got a real bad habit right now when it comes to drinking, like slushies, specifically the big one at Peace Country Co-op. They got them for like $1.50 right now, like for another week or something like that. So yeah, I've been there every single day because it's just such a beautiful week. And we're hoping it's going to be a beautiful weekend for the Summers and Festival in Fairview. Also, you got Misery Mountain. 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

0: From the Trending 55 newsroom, here's what you need to know.
1: Good evening, I'm Keith Hopper. A man from St. Isidore has been convicted of assault, but the seven other charges, including robbery, theft, uttering threats, and weapons, have been dismissed. Jason Arndt has given 30 days in jail and 1 year of probation after a report of an armed robbery at a home. Peace Regional Police at the time say it was a targeted incident. Firefighters, officials, residents, and Mother Nature have teamed up in a province that is currently wildfire-free. At this point, no active fires are burning in the Alberta Forest Protection Area, but authorities are continuing to monitor conditions and be ready just in case. As mentioned, around 200 firefighters are currently in BC battling wildfires there, some of which are from the Northwest. Crops are continuing to be in decent shape as the Northwest counts down to harvest season. Crop conditions are at 49% good to excellent rating, while subsurface moisture is at 91% good to excellent rating. Specifically, spring wheat and barley are each at 52%, winter wheat's at 51%, oats at 49%, dry peas at 47%, canola's at 46%, and fall rye is at 42%. As well, the first cut of dryland hay is virtually complete, with pasture growth stable at 50%. Marigold Enterprises in High Prairie is looking for submissions for their new logo design. The logo is to represent the society and the supports they provide. Details are on the community calendar. The deadline is Monday. Sunshine and summer-like temperatures are in store for the Northwest for the rest of this week. Lows tonight are in the low teens, with highs during the day being in the mid to high 20s. In sports, main camp for teams in the Northwest Junior Hockey League are continuing. The Grand Prairie Wheat Kings and the Fort St. John Huskies are getting set for their main camps this weekend. The regular season starts on September the 18th. For more on these stories, you can visit our website and download the app for local news delivered straight to your phone. For Trending 55. I'm Keith Hopper.
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John Michael Montgomery, Life's a Dance on the River Country Drive Show for VBV Property Management. And you could see some lights dancing tonight. Yeah, the sky at night has been great for Northern Lights. Got Jelly Roll's latest right now. Hands up. Today's country, yesterday's favorites, River Country.

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7: 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AFSC thanks Alberta farmers for their drive, dedication, and determination while giving them a much-needed break during harvest. That's why AFSC is bringing the AFSC Farmers Feed Meals in the Fields contest to Northern Alberta. 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

Luke Bryan on the River Country Drive Show with Chris Myers. Back to school shopping underway. And Y2K and late 90s styles are in right now for the kids, by the way. Yep, so that means baggy cargo pants, those chunky sneakers, oversized graphic tees. So yeah, like kids are dressing like we did in 1999. And I've been wearing the same outfit since 1999. I think that makes me stylish. I don't know. Maren Morris with the Bones on the River Country Drive Show.

0: One day, two stages, live music, classic cars, parade, street dance, and more. 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

River Country. You got Sully Burrows right there with Rally Around. How you doing? It's Chris Myers, and we had our Tuesday trial today with Friesen Brothers. Have you ever eaten raw garlic? I'm probably the only one who really hadn't before this Tuesday trial. But check out our video on our Face for Radio Facebook page. Make a comment on it, and you could win everything we try in a month. I'm especially excited for next week when we get to try one of their delicious Hatch chili recipes. Here's Kenny Chesney with Carry On. Today's Country, Yesterday's Favorites, River Country.

0: from the Trending 55 newsroom, here's what you need to know.
1: Good evening, I'm Keith Hopper. A man from St. Isidore has been convicted of assault, but the seven other charges, including robbery, theft, uttering threats, and weapons, have been dismissed. Jason Arndt has given 30 days in jail and 1 year of probation after a report of an armed robbery at a home. Peace Regional Police at the time say it was a targeted incident. Firefighters, officials, residents, and Mother Nature have teamed up in a province that is currently wildfire-free. At this point, no active fires are burning in the Alberta Forest Protection Area, but authorities are continuing to monitor conditions and be ready just in case. As mentioned, around 200 firefighters are currently in BC battling wildfires there, some of which are from the Northwest. Crops are continuing to be in decent shape as the Northwest counts down to harvest season. Crop conditions are at 49% good to excellent rating, while subsurface moisture is at 91% good to excellent rating. Specifically, spring wheat and barley are each at 52%, winter wheat's at 51%, oats at 49%, dry peas at 47%, canola's at 46%, and fall rye is at 42%. As well, the first cut of dryland hay is virtually complete, with pasture growth stable at 50%. Marigold Enterprises in High Prairie is looking for submissions for their new logo design. The logo is to represent the society and the supports they provide. Details are on the community calendar. The deadline is Monday. Sunshine and summer-like temperatures are in store for the Northwest for the rest of this week. Lows tonight are in the low teens, with highs during the day being in the mid to high 20s. In sports, main camp for teams in the Northwest Junior Hockey League are continuing. The Grand Prairie Wheat Kings and the Fort St. John Huskies are getting set for their main camps this weekend. The regular season starts on September the 18th. For more on these stories, you can visit our website and download the app for local news delivered straight to your phone. For Trending 55, I'm Keith Hopper.
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